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Why? 'Cause I'm a caveman. Why? I've got eyes in the back of my head. Stand by. This is the time. And this is the record of the time. This is the time. And this is the record of the time.

introduce the band this evening, please meet Sex Mom. Regan Kraus on woodwinds and guitar. Doug Wieselman on woodwinds and guitar.

This is the town. And this is the record of the time. This is the time. And this is the record.

This is your captain again. Put your hands over your eyes. Jump out of the plane. There is no on again, off again, future.